I used to meet you down on Woods Creek Road. You did your hair up like you were famous, even though it's only church where we were going.

of the future, I'd rather be here thinking about the now. 'Cause this breath could fade fast, and this day could be your last.

never ever have I seen an earth girl quite like you. You excite my receptors and make my electrodes through. With an overpowering magnetic field, I wish to satisfy your dreams. And with an enormous rhythm pulsating,